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2: Bring the family, grab your friends, and come on out to the Muskoka Airport fly-in event Saturday, May 30th from 10 a.m. to 2 p.m. Pilots and planes from across Ontario are flying in for a fun-filled day celebrating aviation in our community. 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
7: Moose weather.
8: It's cool and it's partly cloudy, but by the afternoon Friday, it's going to be mainly sunny with a high of 19.
7: The Moose.
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10: Welcome back. Hey, Glenn. So, big question for you. You have two songs on the burner, we'll say. Can we talk a little bit about Way Home? The birth of Way Home. You have some great stories about that song?
11: I love that song. So, I came up with that song a few years ago, many years ago now, originally the riff on the piano. However, I brought it to my producer here, and we got it. We started it in one studio in Europe. We started on the synthesizer, and the song started coming together. And then we had to take it back to the next studio in Canada to finish it off. So the best part I love about this song is that we had most of it done. However, we were running out of time. We were super hungry that day. We hadn't eaten all day, tired, dehydrated. As one tends to get into the studio, you lose track of the time. And we just wanted to go eat. Our restaurant was closing. And Henry says to me, "Yo, man, you just got to give me just a few things so I can take it home to my studio and get some work done. And we can re-record everything later, but let's just get something." I'm like, okay, let's do it. The guitar lines, pretty much one take. Solo, one take. We got in there. The vocal, main vocal line, one take. Maybe we did a couple backup vocals just to fill it up. And we says, okay, that's great. We can go eat. Henry, about a week later, he sends me or something, the WAV file or whatever we call it. And he says, "This sounds great. We don't have to redo anything." Oh, great. We're done. Basically, let me just say one thing about being in the studio. It helps to be hungry.
10: One take wonder. One take wonder.
11: You should be hungry in the studio. Save your eating until the gun.
10: Nice. You know, that was going to be one of my questions. Yeah. The last time you were really inspired to write while I was really hungry. Let's take a listen to Way Home.

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8: It's cool and it's partly cloudy, but by the afternoon Friday, it's going to be mainly sunny with a high of 19.
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6: Moose Weather.
7: Partly cloudy overnight, dropping down to feel like 5 degrees at the low. And then it's going to be real consistent all weekend long. Friday, Saturday, and Sunday. Mix of sun and cloud with highs around 19.
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6: Moose weather.
7: Partly cloudy overnight, dropping down to feel like 5 degrees at the low. And then it's going to be real consistent all weekend long. Friday, Saturday, and Sunday. Mix of sun and cloud with highs around 19.
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12: Moose Weather.
1: Partly cloudy overnight, dropping down to feel like 5 degrees at the low. And then it's going to be real consistent all weekend long. Friday, Saturday, and Sunday. Mix of sun and cloud with highs around 19.
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0: Moose weather.
6: Partly cloudy overnight, dropping down to feel like 5 degrees at the low. And then it's going to be real consistent all weekend long. Friday, Saturday, and Sunday, mix of sun and cloud with highs around 19.

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12: Moose weather.
13: Partly cloudy overnight, dropping down to feel like 5 degrees at the low. And then it's going to be real consistent all weekend long. Friday, Saturday, and Sunday, mix of sun and cloud with highs around 19.
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6: Moose weather.
7: Partly cloudy overnight, dropping down to feel like 5 degrees at the low. And then it's going to be real consistent all weekend long. Friday, Saturday, and Sunday. Mix of sun and cloud with highs around 19.
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5: Moose weather.
6: It's cool and it's partly cloudy, but by the afternoon Friday, it's going to be mainly sunny with a high of 19.
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5: It's cool and it's partly cloudy, but by the afternoon Friday, it's going to be mainly sunny with a high of 19.

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5: Moose weather.
6: It's cool and it's partly cloudy, but by the afternoon Friday, it's going to be mainly sunny with a high of 19.
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3: Moose weather.
4: It's cool and it's partly cloudy, but by the afternoon Friday, it's going to be mainly sunny with a high of 19.

0: the most.
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9: It's cool and it's partly cloudy, but by the afternoon Friday, it's going to be mainly sunny with a high of 19.
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5: It's cool and it's partly cloudy, but by the afternoon Friday, it's going to be mainly sunny with a high of 19.

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4: It's cool and it's partly cloudy, but by the afternoon Friday, it's going to be mainly sunny with a high of 19.
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You can all in if you want to answer a couple of questions. 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
6: It's cool and it's partly cloudy, but by the afternoon Friday, it's going to be mainly sunny with a high of 19.
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9: Moose weather.
10: It's cool and it's partly cloudy, but by the afternoon Friday, it's going to be mainly sunny with a high of 19.
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6: It's cool and it's partly cloudy, but by the afternoon Friday, it's going to be mainly sunny with a high of 19.
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0: I was in here yesterday. You wouldn't wait on me? You work on commission, right? Yes. Big mistake. Big. 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
3: Moose weather.
4: It's cool and it's partly cloudy, but by the afternoon Friday, it's going to be mainly sunny with a high of 19.

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4: Moose weather.
5: It's cool and it's partly cloudy, but by the afternoon Friday, it's going to be mainly sunny with a high of 19.
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1: Good morning, I'm Richard Coffin. The fire danger rating has been set to high for all municipalities across Muskoka. The Muskoka Association of Fire Chiefs updated the rating yesterday. It says dry weather conditions have left leaves, grass, and deadfall easy to ignite, increasing the risk of wildfire. Daytime burning is prohibited. All open-air fire permits have been suspended, and fireworks are banned across the district. Small, confined fires are still allowed between 6 at night and 8 in the morning, but officials say they are discouraged. Conditions are being monitored closely, and updates will be provided when needed. For more information on the fire danger rating in your area, visit your local municipal website. The District of Muskoka is an Environmental Leadership and Sustainability Award winner. The award was for the district's bin site transition project and was awarded by the Canadian Association of Municipal Administrators. The project began in 2019 and ended this January. Officials say it looked to transition Muskoka's previously unstaffed and unsupervised dumpster sites to long-term environmentally sustainable waste collection services. The district says it led to the removal of 88 unsupervised and unlicensed dumpsters across the region, with more than 1,200 residents now having access to curbside collection. 2,200 others have also gained access to lakeside waste collection. The district says the project shows that thoughtful, respectful community engagement can support positive outcomes even within the complexities of rural and waterfront communities. The town of Bracebridge has launched an online survey to gather public input to shape the future of its local transit service. Town officials say the initiative marks the 10-year anniversary of the service, which provides transportation within the urban service area of Bracebridge. Since it launched, officials say it's steadily grown, with ridership reaching more than 29,000 last year. The service currently runs Monday through Saturday on a one-hour round trip through the town's urban core, stopping at 40 bus stops. Questions on the survey range from how often residents use the service to where they'd like to see it expanded or potential additional stops. The survey deadline is June 12th. And Prime Minister Mark Carney's wrapped up a visit to New York City, where he positioned Canada as a premier destination for new investment. While there, the PM met with investors, including top CEOs, entrepreneurs, business leaders, and capital managers. Carney also spoke and participated in a featured conversation at the Economic Club of New York. He outlined Canada's economic strategy of building strength at home and diversifying partnerships abroad, including a new economic and security partnership with the United States. Carney says Canada's projected to have the second fastest growth in the G7 this year and next, with the government capitalizing on advantages to drive billions in new investment into the country.
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5: The Toronto Blue Jays edged the Baltimore Orioles 2-1 last night to take the opener of their four-game set. Toronto starter Patrick Corbin allowed a run and four hits, while Jeff Hoffman registered the win in relief. And Canada beat the United States 4-0 yesterday in a rematch of the Olympic final to advance to the semifinals at the Men's World Hockey Championship.
4: Moose weather.
5: We've got a mix of sun and cloud today with a high that's going to feel like 18. And then overnight, the sky is going to clear and the low is going to drop down to feel like 5. Then for Saturday, it's going to be clear skies and sunshine all day long with a high of 19. And then for Sunday, another mix of sun and cloud and a high that's going to sit at 19 degrees.
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Opalite by Taylor Swift. It's JC waking up with you on Muskoka's best music, 99.5 The Moose. And today is going to be a beautiful Friday. I've got a bunch of quality topics for the day, but first I would like to dive into a new study that was just released by McGill University. And contrary to popular belief, apparently, kids who lie are not more likely to become criminals later in life, which I'm going to level with you. That is a wild thing to assume, that a six-year-old is going to end up in prison just because they lied about eating a cookie. But hey, at least there's science now that says otherwise. I have noticed some traits, though, in mine and my friend's children that I believe could be an early warning sign for future jail time. Like my daughter, I love her to death, don't get me wrong, but when she was about two, my wife was cooking and my daughter grabbed an onion off the counter, brought it over to me, and because I'm a real good dad, I said, "Wow, what a nice onion. Bite it." I thought she was going to take one bite, make the face, we'd all laugh. Nope. I got the camera out, she bit the onion, and then just kept eating it like an apple. No tears, no regret, no emotional response from her body whatsoever. And I'm sorry, but if a two-year-old can eat a raw onion like a snack, she might be a criminal later. I don't know. I'm just saying it's a good, I'm going to keep an eye out for it. And if you don't believe this story, I'm posting it, the video, on the 99.5 Facebook page right now. So go check it out and give me a call or send me a text with the weird habit that your kid has that freaks you out just a little bit. 705-645-3079. Scott Hellman, The Bungalow on The Moose.

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9: Moose weather.
10: It's going to be a great day to end the week with a mix of sun and cloud and the high sitting around 18. Right now, it's 9 degrees and partly cloudy. The Cold War has returned. And no, not that whole little disagreement with Russia from years ago. No, I'm talking air conditioning season. Like, have you already been arguing over starting it? Have you held out or have you already folded? Because every house has that moment where you try to be strong. You really do. You just finished paying for the heating bill. You don't want to start paying for the AC bill. So you open the windows, you turn on the fan, you say things like, it's not that bad in here. But you're lying. You're always lying to yourself. The house probably feels like the inside of an easy bake oven. And eventually, somebody's going to break. So who is it in your house? Who's the culprit to first turn on the AC and have they already folded? Share it with a call or a text to 705-645-3079.
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5: Good morning, I'm Richard Coffin. The fire danger rating has been set to high for all municipalities across Muskoka. The Muskoka Association of Fire Chiefs updated the rating yesterday. It says dry weather conditions have left leaves, grass, and deadfall easy to ignite, increasing the risk of wildfire. Daytime burning is prohibited. All open-air fire permits have been suspended, and fireworks are banned across the district. Small, confined fires are still allowed between 6 at night and 8 in the morning, but officials say they are discouraged. Conditions are being monitored closely, and updates will be provided when needed. For more information on the fire danger rating in your area, visit your local municipal website. The District of Muskoka is an Environmental Leadership and Sustainability Award winner. The award was for the district's bin site transition project and was awarded by the Canadian Association of Municipal Administrators. The project began in 2019 and ended this January. Officials say it looked to transition Muskoka's previously unstaffed and unsupervised dumpster sites to long-term environmentally sustainable waste collection services. The district says it led to the removal of 88 unsupervised and unlicensed dumpsters across the region, with more than 1,200 residents now having access to curbside collection. 2,200 others have also gained access to lakeside waste collection. The district says the project shows that thoughtful, respectful community engagement can support positive outcomes even within the complexities of rural and waterfront communities. The town of Bracebridge has launched an online survey to gather public input to shape the future of its local transit service. Town officials say the initiative marks the 10-year anniversary of the service, which provides transportation within the urban service area of Bracebridge. Since it launched, officials say it's steadily grown, with ridership reaching more than 29,000 last year. The service currently runs Monday through Saturday on a one-hour round trip through the town's urban core, stopping at 40 bus stops. Questions on the survey range from how often residents use the service to where they'd like to see it expanded or potential additional stops. The survey deadline is June 12th. And Prime Minister Mark Carney's wrapped up a visit to New York City, where he positioned Canada as a premier destination for new investment. While there, the PM met with investors, including top CEOs, entrepreneurs, business leaders, and capital managers. Carney also spoke and participated in a featured conversation at the Economic Club of New York. He outlined Canada's economic strategy of building strength at home and diversifying partnerships abroad, including a new economic and security partnership with the United States. Carney says Canada's projected to have the second fastest growth in the G7 this year and next, with the government capitalizing on advantages to drive billions in new investment into the country.
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9: The Toronto Blue Jays edged the Baltimore Orioles 2-1 last night to take the opener of their four-game set. Toronto starter Patrick Corbin allowed a run and four hits, while Jeff Hoffman registered the win in relief. And Canada beat the United States 4-0 yesterday in a rematch of the Olympic final to advance to the semifinals at the Men's World Hockey Championship.
8: Moose weather.
9: It's going to be a gorgeous Friday, sunny with, well, a mix of sun and cloud, and a high of 18. And then overnight, the sky is going to clear, and the low is going to drop down to feel like 5 degrees. Then for Saturday, we got all sunshine all day long, high of 19. And for Sunday, we have got a mix of sun and cloud, and again, a high of 19. Right now, we are sitting at 11. And if you have not entered yet for the Club Tales Summer Contest, don't wait, because I'm drawing the winner this afternoon, and this is not a prize pack you want to miss out on. 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
13: Do you have any spring shame weighing on your shoulders? It's JC hanging out on 99.5 The Moose, and I have a confession to make. I still have not changed my tires. And I know, at this point, I can already feel the judgment coming from people who had their summers on by Easter. And here's my defense, right? This is Muskoka, okay? Can't trust spring around here. 1 minute you're wearing shorts, the next minute this guy's like, hey, remember February? And throw something wet and frozen at your windshield. So part of me was being responsible. And the other part of me has a terrible memory. And I only remember to book an appointment when I'm either in the middle of something or late at night when I can't set it up. I don't know. It's a problem. I get it. Now my vehicle is still wearing winter boots in patio season. I don't know what to tell you. But what I do want is your spring shame chore that you haven't done yet. Is it your tires? Is it cleaning the barbecue, cutting the grass? Maybe your Christmas lights are still up. What have you been avoiding and you really need to get done? Give me a call. Send me a text. 705-645-3079. Frank Walker, Lay It On Me on The Moose.

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12: We've got a mix of sun and cloud today with a high that's going to feel like 18. And then overnight, the sky is going to clear and the low is going to drop down to feel like 5. Then for Saturday, it's going to be clear skies and sunshine all day long with a high of 19. And then for Sunday, another mix of sun and cloud and a high that's going to sit at 19 degrees.
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1: Good morning, I'm Richard Coffin. The fire danger rating has been set to high for all municipalities across Muskoka. The Muskoka Association of Fire Chiefs updated the rating yesterday. It says dry weather conditions have left leaves, grass, and deadfall easy to ignite, increasing the risk of wildfire. Daytime burning is prohibited. All open-air fire permits have been suspended, and fireworks are banned across the district. Small, confined fires are still allowed between 6 at night and 8 in the morning, but officials say they are discouraged. Conditions are being monitored closely, and updates will be provided when needed. For more information on the fire danger rating in your area, visit your local municipal website. The District of Muskoka is an Environmental Leadership and Sustainability Award winner. The award was for the district's bin site transition project and was awarded by the Canadian Association of Municipal Administrators. The project began in 2019 and ended this January. Officials say it looked to transition Muskoka's previously unstaffed and unsupervised dumpster sites to long-term environmentally sustainable waste collection services. The district says it led to the removal of 88 unsupervised and unlicensed dumpsters across the region, with more than 1,200 residents now having access to curbside collection. 2,200 others have also gained access to lakeside waste collection. The district says the project shows that thoughtful, respectful community engagement can support positive outcomes even within the complexities of rural and waterfront communities. The town of Bracebridge has launched an online survey to gather public input to shape the future of its local transit service. Town officials say the initiative marks the 10-year anniversary of the service, which provides transportation within the urban service area of Bracebridge. Since it launched, officials say it's steadily grown, with ridership reaching more than 29,000 last year. The service currently runs Monday through Saturday on a one-hour round trip through the town's urban core, stopping at 40 bus stops. Questions on the survey range from how often residents use the service to where they'd like to see it expanded or potential additional stops. The survey deadline is June 12th. And Prime Minister Mark Carney's wrapped up a visit to New York City, where he positioned Canada as a premier destination for new investment. While there, the PM met with investors, including top CEOs, entrepreneurs, business leaders, and capital managers. Carney also spoke and participated in a featured conversation at the Economic Club of New York. He outlined Canada's economic strategy of building strength at home and diversifying partnerships abroad, including a new economic and security partnership with the United States. Carney says Canada's projected to have the second fastest growth in the G7 this year and next, with the government capitalizing on advantages to drive billions in new investment into the country.
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5: The Toronto Blue Jays edged the Baltimore Orioles 2-1 last night to take the opener of their four-game set. Toronto starter Patrick Corbin allowed a run and four hits, while Jeff Hoffman registered the win in relief. And Canada beat the United States 4-0 yesterday in a rematch of the Olympic final to advance to the semifinals at the Men's World Hockey Championship.
4: Moose weather.
5: I would just like to point out that we made it an entire week. No snow, no rain, no nothing, just sunshine. And today is going to be the exact same, with a mix of sun and cloud and a high of 18. And then overnight, the sky is going to clear and the low is going to feel like 5 degrees. For the weekend, we got Saturday, sunny 19. And we got Sunday, sunny and cloudy, high of 19. Right now, we are sitting at 9 degrees.

0: 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Since today we are getting into thrift stores, and there's no bigger thrift store than Facebook Marketplace. So here's a bit about a gentleman trying to sell his fridge.
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2: Women aren't scary. When you're walking down a street late at night and a woman's walking toward you, you don't cross the other side of the street. I mean, you do if she's like, purple hippo, but like... When you're in an elevator and a woman gets on, you don't ever clutch your purse and back up a little bit. Women aren't scary and women aren't creepy. That's an important thing to remember, that no matter what we get faulted for, and we will get faulted for a lot, things like aging, right? Things you can totally control. No matter how much weight you gain, no matter how many wrinkles you get, no matter how opinionated you are, no matter what you become as a woman, women are always welcome around public parks and children's birthday parties. Always. I could go to an elementary school right now in a hospital gown with a raccoon on a leash. And the children would be like, you have a weird dog.
1: 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I'm 99.5 Moose FM.

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15: Moose Weather. It's a great day to kick off the weekend with a mix of sun and cloud and a high of 18. Right now, it's partly cloudy and 9 degrees. One of our themes of the day is spring shame. And on the list of seasonal chores that I have not handled properly, I still haven't mowed my lawn. Now, in my defense, I started off the month saying, no mow May, because I'm very noble. I'm very environmentally conscious. I'm very good for the bees, you know? But I'll be honest, at some point, it has stopped being Green Warrior vibes and started becoming abandoned property that they could film a horror movie. There are sections of my lawn that are less grass and more of a habitat right now. And the problem is, I mean, the longer you leave it, the worse it gets. I might need to go old school this weekend, get a scythe instead of my weed whacker, because it just I just don't think it's going to cut it at this point. And I want to know, what is a chore that you are putting off that is turning into a much bigger job than it needs to be? Join the conversation with a call or a text to 705-645-3079.

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1: Good morning, I'm Richard Coffin. The fire danger rating has been set to high for all municipalities across Muskoka. The Muskoka Association of Fire Chiefs updated the rating yesterday. It says dry weather conditions have left leaves, grass, and deadfall easy to ignite, increasing the risk of wildfire. Daytime burning is prohibited. All open-air fire permits have been suspended, and fireworks are banned across the district. Small, confined fires are still allowed between 6 at night and 8 in the morning, but officials say they are discouraged. Conditions are being monitored closely, and updates will be provided when needed. For more information on the fire danger rating in your area, visit your local municipal website. The District of Muskoka is an Environmental Leadership and Sustainability Award winner. The award was for the district's bin site transition project and was awarded by the Canadian Association of Municipal Administrators. The project began in 2019 and ended this January. Officials say it looked to transition Muskoka's previously unstaffed and unsupervised dumpster sites to long-term environmentally sustainable waste collection services. The district says it led to the removal of 88 unsupervised and unlicensed dumpsters across the region, with more than 1,200 residents now having access to curbside collection. 2,200 others have also gained access to lakeside waste collection. The district says the project shows that thoughtful, respectful community engagement can support positive outcomes even within the complexities of rural and waterfront communities. The town of Bracebridge has launched an online survey to gather public input to shape the future of its local transit service. Town officials say the initiative marks the 10-year anniversary of the service, which provides transportation within the urban service area of Bracebridge. Since it launched, officials say it's steadily grown, with ridership reaching more than 29,000 last year. The service currently runs Monday through Saturday on a one-hour round trip through the town's urban core, stopping at 40 bus stops. Questions on the survey range from how often residents use the service to where they'd like to see it expanded or potential additional stops. The survey deadline is June 12th. And Prime Minister Mark Carney's wrapped up a visit to New York City, where he positioned Canada as a premier destination for new investment. While there, the PM met with investors, including top CEOs, entrepreneurs, business leaders, and capital managers. Carney also spoke and participated in a featured conversation at the Economic Club of New York. He outlined Canada's economic strategy of building strength at home and diversifying partnerships abroad, including a new economic and security partnership with the United States. Carney says Canada's projected to have the second fastest growth in the G7 this year and next, with the government capitalizing on advantages to drive billions in new investment into the country.
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7: The Toronto Blue Jays edged the Baltimore Orioles 2-1 last night to take the opener of their four-game set. Toronto starter Patrick Corbin allowed a run and four hits, while Jeff Hoffman registered the win in relief. And Canada beat the United States 4-0 yesterday in a rematch of the Olympic final to advance to the semifinals at the Men's World Hockey Championship.
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7: Not getting too hot today. It's going to be a mix of sun and cloud, getting up around 18 degrees. And then overnight, the sky is going to clear and it's going to drop down and feel like 5 at the low. And then Saturday, the sky stays clear and the high gets up to 20. And for Sunday, a mix of sun and cloud with a high of 19. Right now, we are sitting at 10 degrees. It's the summer of the giveaways, and you can get yourself an awesome prize pack right now on the win page at MyMuskokaNow.com. 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
7: 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I mean, we kind of knew they didn't automatically grow, but it's been long since believed that children who lie a lot more are more likely to go to jail. I never agreed with that. I mean, kids lying is really not much of a concern. Every kid lies. I mean, mine will look you right in the eye when I ask, did you push your sister? And she'll say, no. Meanwhile, she's standing beside her while her sister's on the ground crying, saying, Vera, push me. But you know what? That's just kids being kids. They're sisters. They fight. But I'll tell you what does concern me. You see, I gave her a full Kit Kat bar. And do you know what she did? She just bit the whole thing. Just straight across all four sections. Who does that? She didn't even break a piece off. I'm living with like some kind of animal for to do that, quite frankly. And I want to know, what is something your kid has done or does that concerns you a little bit about how they're going to turn out? Share your stories with a call or a text to 705-645-3079. Sabrina Carpenter, when did you get hot on the Moose?

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7: Moose weather. We've got a mix of sun and cloud today, but it's not warming up too much. Only hitting 18 at the high. Right now, it's sitting at 10 degrees. And I've got Shara on the line with me. We are discussing things that our kids do that has, well, either scared the heck out of us or at least caused some concern. Shara, what's going on?
8: I have an older son who is a sleepwalker. And when he was younger, he was quite terrifying because he would just wander out of his room and look right at you, but you could tell he wasn't awake. And one morning, we're sitting at breakfast, and he's telling us about how he goes, I woke up in the middle of the night, and I was outside, and I was cold, so I came back inside. And we're like, wow, that was quite the dream. And when we had gone outside, it was the middle of winter, and there were his footsteps, and you could see where he had actually walked, like, a few steps out the front walkway, and then turned around and came back in. And we were just horrified, just thinking of what horrible things could happen to him if he hadn't woken up. It was, you know, below zero for sure. And we just, you know, from that day forward, we found locks around the top of the door and everything like that. But, you know, we never really slept well with him.
7: Yeah, no doubt. That's terrifying.
8: I still get goosebumps to this day when I think about it. And we're so lucky.
7: Well, I'm happy that turned into a great story and not a terrible ending.
8: Oh, me too. I still hate telling that story, but, you know, put a lock on the top of your door.
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1: Good morning, I'm Richard Coffin. The fire danger rating has been set to high for all municipalities across Muskoka. The Muskoka Association of Fire Chiefs updated the rating yesterday. It says dry weather conditions have left leaves, grass, and deadfall easy to ignite, increasing the risk of wildfire. Daytime burning is prohibited. All open-air fire permits have been suspended, and fireworks are banned across the district. Small, confined fires are still allowed between 6 at night and 8 in the morning, but officials say they are discouraged. Conditions are being monitored closely, and updates will be provided when needed. For more information on the fire danger rating in your area, visit your local municipal website. The District of Muskoka is an Environmental Leadership and Sustainability Award winner. The award was for the district's bin site transition project and was awarded by the Canadian Association of Municipal Administrators. The project began in 2019 and ended this January. Officials say it looked to transition Muskoka's previously unstaffed and unsupervised dumpster sites to long-term environmentally sustainable waste collection services. The district says it led to the removal of 88 unsupervised and unlicensed dumpsters across the region, with more than 1,200 residents now having access to curbside collection. 2,200 others have also gained access to lakeside waste collection. The district says the project shows that thoughtful, respectful community engagement can support positive outcomes even within the complexities of rural and waterfront communities. The town of Bracebridge has launched an online survey to gather public input to shape the future of its local transit service. Town officials say the initiative marks the 10-year anniversary of the service, which provides transportation within the urban service area of Bracebridge. Since it launched, officials say it's steadily grown, with ridership reaching more than 29,000 last year. The service currently runs Monday through Saturday on a one-hour round trip through the town's urban core, stopping at 40 bus stops. Questions on the survey range from how often residents use the service to where they'd like to see it expanded or potential additional stops. The survey deadline is June 12th. And Prime Minister Mark Carney's wrapped up a visit to New York City, where he positioned Canada as a premier destination for new investment. While there, the PM met with investors, including top CEOs, entrepreneurs, business leaders, and capital managers. Carney also spoke and participated in a featured conversation at the Economic Club of New York. He outlined Canada's economic strategy of building strength at home and diversifying partnerships abroad, including a new economic and security partnership with the United States. Carney says Canada's projected to have the second fastest growth in the G7 this year and next, with the government capitalizing on advantages to drive billions in new investment into the country.
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7: The Toronto Blue Jays edged the Baltimore Orioles 2-1 last night to take the opener of their four-game set. Toronto starter Patrick Corbin allowed a run and four hits, while Jeff Hoffman registered the win in relief. And Canada beat the United States 4-0 yesterday in a rematch of the Olympic final to advance to the semifinals at the Men's World Hockey Championship.
6: Moose weather.
7: We've got a mix of sun and cloud today with a high that's going to feel like 18. And then overnight, the sky is going to clear and the low is going to drop down to feel like 5. Then for Saturday, it's going to be clear skies and sunshine all day long with a high of 19. And then for Sunday, another mix of sun and cloud and a high that's going to sit at 19 degrees.
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2: Taking shots in here. You want one? Yeah, yeah, yeah, yeah, yeah, yeah, yeah, yeah, yeah, yeah.

Cheers by Rihanna. You're hanging out with JC on Muskoka's Best Music, 99.5 The Moose. And I would like to call out a little thermostat hypocrisy. Because men complain all winter long about women touching the thermostat. Nice to meet you. I'm men. All winter long, every guy becomes the minister of hydro, just not wanting to turn the heat up because it's expensive. But then the summer hits, and those very same men want the air condition absolutely rocking. All of a sudden, money is no object. In January, raising the heat 1 degree is financial.

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2: 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If you're getting out onto the Muskoka Lakes, Lake of Bays, up through Bancroft and Halliburton, expect southwest winds about 10 knots. There'll be some stronger gusts up to 30 knots today. Winds will shift to the northwest 10 to 15 knots this evening, diminishing northeast 10 Saturday morning. Still some strong gusts Saturday up to 20 knots. Waves half a meter or less. Water temperature between 7 and 10 degrees. Port Carling locks open 8 a.m. until 8 p.m. For Georgian Bay, we have a strong wind warning in effect. West winds 15 knots, increasing west 20 knots near noon. Southeast 20 knots early this evening, and then diminishing northeast 15 near midnight and north 10 knots tomorrow morning. Northwest 10 knots Saturday afternoon. Waves building today, 1/2 to 1 meter this morning and 2 meters this afternoon, diminishing to 0.5 meter or less near noon on Saturday. Water temperature between 4 and 10 degrees. Trent Severn Waterway open 9 till 6:30 all the way from Trenton through to Georgian Bay as they open the last section this morning. 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
5: It's a little bit cloudy right now, but by the afternoon, it'll be a nice mix of sun and cloud with a high getting up to 18. Right now, though, it is sitting at 10 degrees. McGill University released a study saying that just because your child lies, it does not mean that they are more likely to end up in jail, which is good. I mean, kids lie all the time. Of course, I don't think that means they're going to end up in jail. But today we're going to be talking about weird little kid behaviors that make you think, I love you deeply, but should I be concerned? And the difference between my kids is wild, right? Like one of my daughters, I'm not worried about her at all. If she gets in trouble, she is devastated and she feels so upset. She let everybody down. The guilt hits her. She can't handle it, right? That kid is going to be fine. But the younger one is concerning. I don't know what to do. They grow up in the same house. I use the exact same parenting method. But you try to punish her or tell her not to do something. Or you say, hey, you can't do that. And she will look you dead in the eye and laugh in your face. She doesn't care. She does. You could do whatever you want. I try to tell her to go to timeout. She'll just walk over and sit there and grill me. The whole time, that child has no respect for my authority. And honestly, she knows. She knows I'm bluffing half the time. It's not good. That one I am a little bit concerned about. So what I want to know is, what is the difference between your two kids? Do you have one that's sweet and one that might be a little bit sour? Share your kid stories with a call or a text to 705-645-3079.
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1: Good morning, I'm Richard Coffin. The fire danger rating has been set to high for all municipalities across Muskoka. The Muskoka Association of Fire Chiefs updated the rating yesterday. It says dry weather conditions have left leaves, grass, and deadfall easy to ignite, increasing the risk of wildfire. Daytime burning is prohibited. All open-air fire permits have been suspended, and fireworks are banned across the district. Small, confined fires are still allowed between 6 at night and 8 in the morning, but officials say they are discouraged. Conditions are being monitored closely, and updates will be provided when needed. For more information on the fire danger rating in your area, visit your local municipal website. The District of Muskoka is an Environmental Leadership and Sustainability Award winner. The award was for the district's bin site transition project and was awarded by the Canadian Association of Municipal Administrators. The project began in 2019 and ended this January. Officials say it looked to transition Muskoka's previously unstaffed and unsupervised dumpster sites to long-term environmentally sustainable waste collection services. The district says it led to the removal of 88 unsupervised and unlicensed dumpsters across the region, with more than 1,200 residents now having access to curbside collection. 2,200 others have also gained access to lakeside waste collection. The district says the project shows that thoughtful, respectful community engagement can support positive outcomes even within the complexities of rural and waterfront communities. The town of Bracebridge has launched an online survey to gather public input to shape the future of its local transit service. Town officials say the initiative marks the 10-year anniversary of the service, which provides transportation within the urban service area of Bracebridge. Since it launched, officials say it's steadily grown, with ridership reaching more than 29,000 last year. The service currently runs Monday through Saturday on a one-hour round trip through the town's urban core, stopping at 40 bus stops. Questions on the survey range from how often residents use the service to where they'd like to see it expanded or potential additional stops. The survey deadline is June 12th. And Prime Minister Mark Carney's wrapped up a visit to New York City, where he positioned Canada as a premier destination for new investment. While there, the PM met with investors, including top CEOs, entrepreneurs, business leaders, and capital managers. Carney also spoke and participated in a featured conversation at the Economic Club of New York. He outlined Canada's economic strategy of building strength at home and diversifying partnerships abroad, including a new economic and security partnership with the United States. Carney says Canada's projected to have the second fastest growth in the G7 this year and next, with the government capitalizing on advantages to drive billions in new investment into the country.
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8: The Toronto Blue Jays edged the Baltimore Orioles 2-1 last night to take the opener of their 4-game set. Toronto starter Patrick Corbin allowed a run and 4 hits, while Jeff Hoffman registered the win in relief. And Canada beat the United States 4-0 yesterday in a rematch of the Olympic final to advance to the semifinals at the Men's World Hockey Championship.
7: Moose weather.
8: We've got a mix of sun and cloud today with a high that's going to feel like 18. And then overnight, the sky is going to clear and the low is going to drop down to feel like 5. Then for Saturday, it's going to be clear skies and sunshine all day long with a high of 19. And then for Sunday, another mix of sun and cloud and a high that's going to sit at 19 degrees.
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5: It's JC, and today I've been diving into traits of children that could be concerning after McGill University said that lying in kids is actually not something you really need to be worried about. And if you've got multiple kids, then you know this as well as I do. You've got one child that you got no fears of, no problems about. They're a little golden child, you know, and you've got another one that is, quite frankly, keeps you up at night. And I got Jake on the line, and you got a couple of kids there. What's the pretty big difference between them?
6: My oldest is a boy. His name's Kane. He's 5. And the one underneath him is Maeve. She, in this story, is 3. So we're kicking back, watching UFC. My boy is a sweetheart, not a anger bone in his body. Now, the 3-year-old, she's standing in front of the TV, grabbing the desk as hard as she can, white-knuckling it, with an angry look on her face, screaming at the fighters, yelling, "Bite him! Bite him!" And my little boy is sitting on the couch looking at me, going, "Daddy, what's going on?" Like, not knowing what's happening. And my daughter is red in the face, just, she would climb into that TV if she could.
5: It's always the younger ones who are nuts, although that's not true. My little brother is much more tame than me. Well, thanks for calling in, Jake. And if you want to share what is the big difference between your kids, give me a call, send me a text, 705-645-3079. Strong.

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9: We have got a sunny day to end the week. It's going to be a mix of sun and cloud today with a high that's going to get up to 18. Right now, we do have overcast, but that'll clear out soon, and it is sitting at 10 degrees. June is only 2 days away, which means it's almost summer, and there's a lot of spring things that I haven't finished yet, like my tires, my first grass cut, and since I have been confessing on the things that I am late on, I would need to ask the big one. Who is still rocking Christmas lights? Come on now. Be honest. I'm not judging too hard. I did take mine down, but they're just kind of bundled up in a pile in the garage. I haven't put them away. So I'm not perfect either. But if you need a reminder, here it is. It's time to take them down. You can't be acting like you're keeping the holiday spirit alive when it starts hitting 30 degrees. Are you the type to have your lights down immediately, or are you going through the summer just telling people you have a jump on next Christmas? Confess your spring shame sins. Give me a call, the 705-645-3079.

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1: Good morning, I'm Richard Coffin. The fire danger rating has been set to high for all municipalities across Muskoka. The Muskoka Association of Fire Chiefs updated the rating yesterday. It says dry weather conditions have left leaves, grass, and deadfall easy to ignite, increasing the risk of wildfire. Daytime burning is prohibited. All open-air fire permits have been suspended, and fireworks are banned across the district. Small, confined fires are still allowed between 6 at night and 8 in the morning, but officials say they are discouraged. Conditions are being monitored closely, and updates will be provided when needed. For more information on the fire danger rating in your area, visit your local municipal website. The District of Muskoka is an Environmental Leadership and Sustainability Award winner. The award was for the district's bin site transition project and was awarded by the Canadian Association of Municipal Administrators. The project began in 2019 and ended this January. Officials say it looked to transition Muskoka's previously unstaffed and unsupervised dumpster sites to long-term environmentally sustainable waste collection services. The district says it led to the removal of 88 unsupervised and unlicensed dumpsters across the region, with more than 1,200 residents now having access to curbside collection. 2,200 others have also gained access to lakeside waste collection. The district says the project shows that thoughtful, respectful community engagement can support positive outcomes even within the complexities of rural and waterfront communities. The town of Bracebridge has launched an online survey to gather public input to shape the future of its local transit service. Town officials say the initiative marks the 10-year anniversary of the service, which provides transportation within the urban service area of Bracebridge. Since it launched, officials say it's steadily grown, with ridership reaching more than 29,000 last year. The service currently runs Monday through Saturday on a one-hour round trip through the town's urban core, stopping at 40 bus stops. Questions on the survey range from how often residents use the service to where they'd like to see it expanded or potential additional stops. The survey deadline is June 12th. And Prime Minister Mark Carney's wrapped up a visit to New York City, where he positioned Canada as a premier destination for new investment. While there, the PM met with investors, including top CEOs, entrepreneurs, business leaders, and capital managers. Carney also spoke and participated in a featured conversation at the Economic Club of New York. He outlined Canada's economic strategy of building strength at home and diversifying partnerships abroad, including a new economic and security partnership with the United States. Carney says Canada's projected to have the second fastest growth in the G7 this year and next, with the government capitalizing on advantages to drive billions in new investment into the country.
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6: The Toronto Blue Jays edged the Baltimore Orioles 2-1 last night to take the opener of their four-game set. Toronto starter Patrick Corbin allowed a run and four hits, while Jeff Hoffman registered the win in relief. And Canada beat the United States 4-0 yesterday in a rematch of the Olympic final to advance to the semifinals at the Men's World Hockey Championship.
5: Moose weather.
6: I know it's starting off a bit gray today, but by the afternoon, it is going to be a mix of sun and cloud with a high getting up to 18 degrees. And then overnight, the sky is going to clear and the low is going to feel like 5. Saturday, it is going to be mainly sunny all day long with a high of 19. And for Sunday, it's going to be a mix of sun and clouds with a high once again sitting at 19 degrees. Right now, it's 11.

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0: how to properly clench so you only sneeze from one end, and the post-sneeze recovery phrase.
1: Hachoo! 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
6: Moose weather.
7: It's a little bit gray today, but by the afternoon, it is going to be a mix of sun and cloud with a high of 18. And right now, we are sitting at 11 degrees. And tomorrow, I'm going to be heading over to the Muskoka Airport for the Muskoka Fly-In event. It's happening from 10 until 2. We've got pilots and planes from all across central and southern Ontario flying in for a full day celebrating aviation right here in Muskoka. You're going to get to check out the brand new shuttle service from the Muskoka Airport to Pearson. You can wander the ramp, check out the aircraft, chat with pilots, and there may even be a chance to take a ride in a vintage plane. It's family friendly, dogs are welcome on a leash, and I'll be there live on location for Moose FM. So swing by, say hi, and come see what's flying into Muskoka.
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6: Muskoka. It's 9:40 on a Friday morning. That means that it's time for Food Friday. And for this Food Friday, I have brought something that just absolutely hits on a hot summer day, which is perfect for the great weather we have coming up this weekend. The Fruit Roll-Up Ice Cream Pocket. And it is exactly what it sounds like. You take a fruit roll-up, you lay it flat, put a scoop of ice cream in the middle, fold it up like a little dessert pocket, and you eat it right away. That's it. Two ingredients. Takes 2 minutes, depending on how hard it is to scoop your ice cream. But the trick is, so here's what happens, is that the cold ice cream is going to make the fruit roll-up turn to essentially like sugar glass, all right, immediately. So when you bite into it, the outside is crunchy. It's got this creamy ice cream in the middle. Spectacular. It's fruity. It's ice creamy. Is it healthy? Absolutely not. But I'm not trying to give you health advice. I'm trying to give you a fun little treat to give the kids or yourself after spending the day tomorrow outside enjoying the sunshine. So treat yourself this weekend to a fruit roll-up ice cream. That's your Food Friday.

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6: Moose weather.
7: The sun is starting to come out, and it is going to kick off a fantastic Friday with a mix of sun and cloud and a high getting up around 18 degrees. Now, overnight, we will have a clear sky, but it's going to be chilly with a low that's going to feel like plus 5. And for the weekend, Saturday is going to be mainly sunny all day long, high sitting around 20. And for Sunday, we've got a high of 19, and that is going to bring a mix of sun and cloud. Right now, we are sitting at 12 degrees.

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If you're getting out onto the Muskoka Lakes, Lake of Bays, up through Bancroft and Halliburton, expect southwest winds about 10 knots. There'll be some stronger gusts up to 30 knots today. Winds will shift to the northwest 10 to 15 knots this evening.

0: diminishing northeast 10 Saturday morning. Still some strong gusts Saturday up to 20 knots. Waves half a meter or less. Water temperature between 7 and 10 degrees. Port Carling locks open 8 a.m. until 8 p.m. For Georgian Bay, we have a strong wind warning in effect. West winds 15 knots, increasing west 20 knots near noon. Southeast 20 knots early this evening, and then diminishing northeast 15 near midnight and north 10 knots tomorrow morning. Northwest 10 knots Saturday afternoon. Waves building today, 1/2 to 1 meter this morning and 2 meters this afternoon, diminishing to 0.5 meter or less near noon on Saturday. Water temperature between 4 and 10 degrees. Trent Severn Waterway open 9 till 6:30 all the way from Trenton through to Georgian Bay as they open the last section this morning. Have a safe day, everyone. 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
6: Moose weather.
7: A fantastic Friday with a mix of sun and cloud. The temperature hovering around 18 degrees. Then overnight, the sky will clear and the low will feel like plus 5. For the weekend, on Saturday, we've got all blue skies and sunshine with a high of 20. And for Sunday, a high of 19 with a mix of sun and cloud.

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9: Moose weather.
10: A fantastic Friday with a mix of sun and cloud. The temperature hovering around 18 degrees. Then overnight, the sky will clear and the low will feel like plus 5. For the weekend, on Saturday, we've got all blue skies and sunshine with a high of 20. And for Sunday, a high of 19 with a mix of sun and cloud.
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0: Bring the family, grab your friends, and come on out to the Muskoka Airport fly-in event Saturday, May 30th from 10 a.m. to 2 p.m. Pilots and planes from across Ontario are flying in for a fun-filled day celebrating aviation in our community. Cruise the ramp, chat with the pilots, even take a ride in a vintage aircraft. And the Air Canada Landline Luxury Bus will be there too. Moose FM will be broadcasting live, so stop by and say hi. Saturday, May 30th from 10 to 2. See you there.
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6: Moose Weather.
7: A fantastic Friday with a mix of sun and cloud. The temperature hovering around 18 degrees. Then overnight, the sky will clear and the low will feel like plus 5. For the weekend, on Saturday, we've got all blue skies and sunshine with a high of 20. And for Sunday, a high of 19 with a mix of sun and cloud.
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0: Moose weather.
1: A fantastic Friday with a mix of sun and cloud. The temperature hovering around 18 degrees. Then overnight, the sky will clear and the low will feel like plus 5. For the weekend, on Saturday, we've got all blue skies and sunshine with a high of 20. And for Sunday, a high of 19 with a mix of sun and cloud.
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1: Good afternoon, I'm Hillary Hilton. The town of Bracebridge is looking for residents whose property was impacted by the recent flooding who would be willing to participate in a provincial disaster assessment. Officials say the Ministry of Municipal Affairs and Housing is deploying a provincial disaster assessment team to help decide whether to activate the Disaster Recovery Assistance for Ontarians program. They are looking to assess a limited number of private properties that were impacted by the April flooding. Anyone willing to have their property considered for inclusion as part of the representative sample is asked to contact the town's deputy fire chief by June 8th. For more information, including property criteria, visit MyMuskokaNow.com. Members of the Royal Canadian Legion Ladies Auxiliary from across Ontario will be gathering in Muskoka. The Ladies Auxiliary Provincial Command will host its 61st Biennial Provincial Convention at the Bracebridge Fairgrounds from May 31st to June 2nd. Around 700 members, along with their families from across Ontario, are expected to be in attendance. Co-chair Betty Smith says the convention is a chance for members from across the province to connect while continuing their work supporting veterans, Legion branches, youth programs, healthcare initiatives, and community organizations. She also says the event will have a positive economic impact on Muskoka and encourages residents to welcome the members to the region. Quebec Street will be closed between Victoria Street and Wellington Street on Tuesday and Wednesday to allow for the installation of a new sanitary sewer service. According to Bracebridge officials, Quebec Street will be open to local traffic only from 7:30 a.m. to 6 p.m., with no through traffic permitted. Emergency service access will be restricted. Town officials are advising drivers to follow all on-site signage and exercise caution in the area. Jo Morphy has officially announced her candidacy to become the next mayor of Gravenhurst. Morphy says she brings a proven record of leadership with 8 years of council experience and a senior management career that includes serving as president of the Muskoka Bay Property Owners Association. She also said her background in IT and retail management provides a private sector lens focused on managing the town's budget with discipline and transparency. Some of her plans for the town's future include economic growth and downtown revitalization, along with efforts to leverage the return of the Ontario Northland train to increase visitor spending and encourage investment in the wharf and downtown core. Currently, there are two mayoral candidates registered in Gravenhurst. Candidates have until August 21st to file their nomination. The municipal election is October 26th.
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4: In the NHL, the Montreal Canadiens face elimination in Game 5 of the Eastern Conference Final against the Carolina Hurricanes. Carolina leads the best-of-seven series, 3-1. Puck drops at 8 p.m. In Major League Baseball, the Toronto Blue Jays continue their road series against the Baltimore Orioles. First pitch from Camden Yards is scheduled for 7:05. The CFL wraps up its preseason schedule tonight with 4 games on the slate. The Hamilton Tiger Cats visit the Toronto Argonauts. The Montreal Alouettes are in Ottawa to play the Red Blacks. The BC Lions face the Winnipeg Blue Bombers. And the Calgary Stampeders take on the Edmonton Elks.
3: Moose weather.
4: A fantastic Friday with a mix of sun and cloud. The temperature hovering around 18 degrees. Then overnight, the sky will clear and the low will feel like +5. For the weekend, on Saturday, we've got all blue skies and sunshine with a high of 20. And for Sunday, a high of 19 with a mix of sun and cloud.
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2: 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If you're getting out on the waters of the Muskoka Lakes, Lake of Bays, up through Bancroft and Haliburton, southwest winds about 10 knots, some gusts up to 30 knots. They'll shift northwest 10 to 15 knots this evening, diminishing to northeast 10 Saturday morning. Waves around half a meter, could be more or less due to shoreline effect. Water temperature between 7 and 10 degrees. Port Carling locks open 8 a.m. until 8 p.m. Georgian Bay, we have a strong wind warning in effect. West winds 15 knots, increasing to 20 knots this afternoon. Then southeast 20 knots early this evening, diminishing northeast 15 knots near midnight and north 10 knots tomorrow morning, shifting northwest 10 tomorrow afternoon. Waves building 0.5 to 1 meter, then 2 meters later this afternoon, diminishing to 0.5 meter or less near noon Saturday. Water temperature between 4 and 10 degrees. Trent Severn Waterway, now fully open from Georgian Bay all the way down to Trenton, 9 a.m. till 6:30 p.m. today through Sunday. And we'll take the beautiful Beneteau from Bayport out for a little ride today. Remember, water on the water, beer on the pier. 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
1: Moose weather.
0: A fantastic Friday with a mix of sun and cloud, the temperature hovering around 18 degrees. Then overnight, the sky will clear and the low will feel like plus 5. For the weekend, on Saturday, we've got all blue skies and sunshine with a high of 20. And for Sunday, a high of 19 with a mix of sun and cloud.

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15: Moose weather.
16: A fantastic Friday with a mix of sun and cloud. The temperature hovering around 18 degrees. Then overnight, the sky will clear and the low will feel like plus 5. For the weekend, on Saturday, we've got all blue skies and sunshine with a high of 20. And for Sunday, a high of 19 with a mix of sun and cloud.
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7: Moose weather.
8: A fantastic Friday with a mix of sun and cloud. The temperature hovering around 18 degrees. Then overnight, the sky will clear and the low will feel like plus 5. For the weekend, on Saturday, we've got all blue skies and sunshine with a high of 20. And for Sunday, a high of 19 with a mix of sun and cloud.
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1: It's JC with another Moose FM community calendar event. Muskoka Airport is hosting a fly-in event on May 30th from 10 till 2 at 1011 Airport Road in Gravenhurst. Pilots and airplanes from across central and southern Ontario will be flying in for a fun day celebrating general aviation in Muskoka. 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It's family-friendly, and dogs are welcome on a leash. 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
11: Moose Weather.
1: A fantastic Friday with a mix of sun and cloud. The temperature hovering around 18 degrees. Then overnight, the sky will clear and the low will feel like plus 5. For the weekend, on Saturday, we've got all blue skies and sunshine with a high of 20. And for Sunday, a high of 19 with a mix of sun and cloud.
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1: It's JC, and I have the winner of this week's Have a Club Tales Moment Summer Prize Pack. And the winner is Marissa Carey. Big congratulations, Marissa. 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

0: 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If you're getting out on the waters of the Muskoka Lakes, Lake of Bays, up through Bancroft and Halliburton, southwest winds about 10 knots, some gusts up to 30 knots. They'll shift northwest 10 to 15 knots this evening, diminishing to northeast 10 Saturday morning. Waves around half a meter, could be more or less due to shoreline effect. Water temperature between 7 and 10 degrees. Port Carling locks open 8 a.m. until 8 p.m. Georgian Bay, we have a strong wind warning in effect. West winds 15 knots, increasing to 20 knots this afternoon. Then southeast 20 knots early this evening, diminishing northeast 15 knots near midnight, and north 10 knots tomorrow morning, shifting northwest 10 tomorrow afternoon. Waves building 1/2 to 1 meter, then 2 meters later this afternoon, diminishing to 0.5 meter or less near noon Saturday. Water temperature between 4 and 10 degrees. Trent Severn Waterway, now fully open from Georgian Bay all the way down to Trenton, 9 a.m. till 6:30 p.m. today through Sunday. And we'll take the beautiful Beneteau from Bayport out for a little ride today. Remember, water on the water, beer on the pier. 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
4: Moose Weather.
5: A fantastic Friday with a mix of sun and cloud, the temperature hovering around 18 degrees. Then overnight, the sky will clear and the low will feel like plus 5. For the weekend, on Saturday, we've got all blue skies and sunshine with a high of 20. And for Sunday, a high of 19 with a mix of sun and cloud.
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8: Moose Weather.
1: A fantastic Friday with a mix of sun and cloud. The temperature hovering around 18 degrees. Then overnight, the sky will clear and the low will feel like plus 5. For the weekend, on Saturday, we've got all blue skies and sunshine with a high of 20. And for Sunday, a high of 19 with a mix of sun and cloud.
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0: 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If you're getting out on the waters of the Muskoka Lakes, Lake of Bays, up through Bancroft and Halliburton, southwest winds about 10 knots, some gusts up to 30 knots. They'll shift northwest 10 to 15 knots this evening, diminishing to northeast 10 Saturday morning. Waves around half a meter, could be more or less due to shoreline effect. Water temperature between 7 and 10 degrees. Port Carling locks open 8 a.m. until 8 p.m. Georgian Bay, we have a strong wind warning in effect. West winds 15 knots, increasing to 20 knots this afternoon. Then southeast 20 knots early this evening, diminishing northeast 15 knots near midnight and north 10 knots tomorrow morning, shifting northwest 10 tomorrow afternoon. Waves building 0.5 to 1 meter, then 2 meters later this afternoon, diminishing to 0.5 meter or less near noon Saturday. Water temperature between 4 and 10 degrees. Trent Severn Waterway now fully open from Georgian Bay all the way down to Trenton, 9 a.m. till 6:30 p.m. today through Sunday. And we'll take the beautiful Beneteau from Bayport out for a little ride today. Remember, water on the water, beer on the pier. 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
11: Moose weather.
12: A fantastic Friday with a mix of sun and cloud. The temperature hovering around 18 degrees. Then overnight, the sky will clear and the low will feel like plus 5. For the weekend, on Saturday, we've got all blue skies and sunshine with a high of 20. And for Sunday, a high of 19 with a mix of sun and cloud.
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7: Moose Weather.
8: A fantastic Friday with a mix of sun and cloud. The temperature hovering around 18 degrees. Then overnight, the sky will clear and the low will feel like plus 5. For the weekend, on Saturday, we've got all blue skies and sunshine with a high of 20. And for Sunday, a high of 19 with a mix of sun and cloud.
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1: Good afternoon, I'm Hillary Hilton. The town of Bracebridge is looking for residents whose property was impacted by the recent flooding who would be willing to participate in a provincial disaster assessment. Officials say the Ministry of Municipal Affairs and Housing is deploying a provincial disaster assessment team to help decide whether to activate the Disaster Recovery Assistance for Ontarians program. They are looking to assess a limited number of private properties that were impacted by the April flooding. Anyone willing to have their property considered for inclusion as part of the representative sample is asked to contact the town's deputy fire chief by June 8th. For more information, including property criteria, visit MyMuskokaNow.com. Members of the Royal Canadian Legion Ladies Auxiliary from across Ontario will be gathering in Muskoka. The Ladies Auxiliary Provincial Command will host its 61st Biennial Provincial Convention at the Bracebridge Fairgrounds from May 31st to June 2nd. Around 700 members, along with their families from across Ontario, are expected to be in attendance. Co-chair Betty Smith says the convention is a chance for members from across the province to connect while continuing their work supporting veterans, Legion branches, youth programs, healthcare initiatives, and community organizations. She also says the event will have a positive economic impact on Muskoka and encourages residents to welcome the members to the region. Quebec Street will be closed between Victoria Street and Wellington Street on Tuesday and Wednesday to allow for the installation of a new sanitary sewer service. According to Bracebridge officials, Quebec Street will be open to local traffic only from 7:30 a.m. to 6 p.m., with no through traffic permitted. Emergency service access will be restricted. Town officials are advising drivers to follow all on-site signage and exercise caution in the area. Jo Morphy has officially announced her candidacy to become the next mayor of Gravenhurst. Morphy says she brings a proven record of leadership with 8 years of council experience and a senior management career that includes serving as president of the Muskoka Bay Property Owners Association. She also said her background in IT and retail management provides a private sector lens focused on managing the town's budget with discipline and transparency. Some of her plans for the town's future include economic growth and downtown revitalization, along with efforts to leverage the return of the Ontario Northland train to increase visitor spending and encourage investment in the wharf and downtown core. Currently, there are two mayoral candidates registered in Gravenhurst. Candidates have until August 21st to file their nomination. The municipal election is October 26th.
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4: In the NHL, the Montreal Canadiens face elimination in Game 5 of the Eastern Conference Final against the Carolina Hurricanes. Carolina leads the best-of-seven series, 3-1. Puck drops at 8 p.m. In Major League Baseball, the Toronto Blue Jays continue their road series against the Baltimore Orioles. First pitch from Camden Yards is scheduled for 7:05. The CFL wraps up its preseason schedule tonight with 4 games on the slate. The Hamilton Tiger Cats visit the Toronto Argonauts. The Montreal Alouettes are in Ottawa to play the Red Blacks. The BC Lions face the Winnipeg Blue Bombers. And the Calgary Stampeders take on the Edmonton Elks.
3: Moose weather.
4: We'll have a clear sky overnight and a low hovering around 7 degrees. Then for Saturday, it'll be sunny all day with a high of 20. And for Sunday, a mix of sun and cloud, the high getting up to 19.
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13: We'll have a clear sky overnight and a low hovering around 7 degrees. Then for Saturday, it'll be sunny all day with a high of 20. And for Sunday, a mix of sun and cloud, the high getting up to 19.

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8: Moose weather.
9: We'll have a clear sky overnight and a low hovering around 7 degrees. Then for Saturday, it'll be sunny all day with a high of 20. And for Sunday, a mix of sun and cloud, the high getting up to 19.
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1: Good afternoon, I'm Hillary Hilton. The town of Bracebridge is looking for residents whose property was impacted by the recent flooding who would be willing to participate in a provincial disaster assessment. Officials say the Ministry of Municipal Affairs and Housing is deploying a provincial disaster assessment team to help decide whether to activate the Disaster Recovery Assistance for Ontarians program. They are looking to assess a limited number of private properties that were impacted by the April flooding. Anyone willing to have their property considered for inclusion as part of the representative sample is asked to contact the town's deputy fire chief by June 8th. For more information, including property criteria, visit MyMuskokaNow.com. Members of the Royal Canadian Legion Ladies Auxiliary from across Ontario will be gathering in Muskoka. The Ladies Auxiliary Provincial Command will host its 61st Biennial Provincial Convention at the Bracebridge Fairgrounds from May 31st to June 2nd. Around 700 members, along with their families from across Ontario, are expected to be in attendance. Co-chair Betty Smith says the convention is a chance for members from across the province to connect while continuing their work supporting veterans, Legion branches, youth programs, healthcare initiatives, and community organizations. She also says the event will have a positive economic impact on Muskoka and encourages residents to welcome the members to the region. Quebec Street will be closed between Victoria Street and Wellington Street on Tuesday and Wednesday to allow for the installation of a new sanitary sewer service. According to Bracebridge officials, Quebec Street will be open to local traffic only from 7:30 a.m. to 6 p.m., with no through traffic permitted. Emergency service access will be restricted. Town officials are advising drivers to follow all on-site signage and exercise caution in the area. Jo Morphy has officially announced her candidacy to become the next mayor of Gravenhurst. Morphy says she brings a proven record of leadership with 8 years of council experience and a senior management career that includes serving as president of the Muskoka Bay Property Owners Association. She also said her background in IT and retail management provides a private sector lens focused on managing the town's budget with discipline and transparency. Some of her plans for the town's future include economic growth and downtown revitalization, along with efforts to leverage the return of the Ontario Northland train to increase visitor spending and encourage investment in the wharf and downtown core. Currently, there are two mayoral candidates registered in Gravenhurst. Candidates have until August 21st to file their nomination. The municipal election is October 26th.
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6: In the NHL, the Montreal Canadiens face elimination in Game 5 of the Eastern Conference Final against the Carolina Hurricanes. Carolina leads the best of seven series, 3-1. Puck drops at 8 p.m. In Major League Baseball, the Toronto Blue Jays continue their road series against the Baltimore Orioles. First pitch from Camden Yards is scheduled for 7:05. The CFL wraps up its preseason schedule tonight with 4 games on the slate. The Hamilton Tiger Cats visit the Toronto Argonauts. The Montreal Alouettes are in Ottawa to play the Red Blacks. The BC Lions face the Winnipeg Blue Bombers. And the Calgary Stampeders take on the Edmonton Elks.
5: Moose weather.
6: We'll have a clear sky overnight and a low hovering around 7 degrees. Then for Saturday, it'll be sunny all day with a high of 20. And for Sunday, a mix of sun and cloud, the high getting up to 19.
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7: Moose weather.
8: We'll have a clear sky overnight and a low hovering around 7 degrees. Then for Saturday, it'll be sunny all day with a high of 20. And for Sunday, a mix of sun and cloud, the high getting up to 19.
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6: Moose weather.
7: We'll have a clear sky overnight and a low hovering around 7 degrees. Then for Saturday, it'll be sunny all day with a high of 20. And for Sunday, a mix of sun and cloud, the high getting up to 19.
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1: Moose weather.
2: We'll have a clear sky overnight and a low hovering around 7 degrees. Then for Saturday, it'll be sunny all day with a high of 20. And for Sunday, a mix of sun and cloud, the high getting up to 19.
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4: Now. Until June 1st, lease an eligible 2026 F-150 STX with black appearance package from $237 biweekly at 0% APR for 36 months with $54.90 down. That's like $119 a week. 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
7: Moose weather.
8: We'll have a clear sky overnight and a low hovering around 7 degrees. Then for Saturday, it'll be sunny all day with a high of 20. And for Sunday, a mix of sun and cloud, the high getting up to 19.
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8: Moose weather.
9: We'll have a clear sky overnight and a low hovering around 7 degrees. Then for Saturday, it'll be sunny all day with a high of 20. And for Sunday, a mix of sun and cloud, the high getting up to 19.
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5: Moose Weather.
6: We'll have a clear sky overnight and a low hovering around 7 degrees. Then for Saturday, it'll be sunny all day with a high of 20. And for Sunday, a mix of sun and cloud, the high getting up to 19.
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